0: why this car is automatic. 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Why it's greased lightning.
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1: 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Put your hands in the air. Give me all your money.
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I don't know, but I've been told. Music make you lose control. Work your body to the beat. Body work will set you free.

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1: 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Why it's greased lightning?